Welcome to my world of music. Music that unites people. You won't forget this party. You won't forget this people. And music won't let you sit down for a moment. Be ready for a big dose of adrenaline. Ladies and gentlemen,

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0: 那你儿子就在这边，你们就出去。
2: 殺されちまえよ。分かってんだなんだ。
3: Hey Theodore, like what are we gonna do tonight, man?
4: Theodore, you ain't hanging out with me, calling me no Theodore.
3: Well then, Slick, I said what are we gonna do tonight, man?
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4: Hang out.
3: Yeah.